I'm feeling hate all around. There's no solution. It's never been a solution. Come on, are you with me? We all know what it is. Build a bridge, shine a light. Build a bridge, shine a light. Build a bridge, shine a light. Build a bridge,

beautiful. 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Make something beautiful and see somebody. Give it to somebody. I'm not being corny, this shit is real. Live peace, live for love. Live peace, live for love. Live peace, live for love.

Everyone just wants to be loved. 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Everyone leaves out no one. And everything besides love is cowardice. You want to be brave, you want to be tough. Peace and love is the toughest, hardest thing you can do. Build a bridge, it's where the courage is. Build a bridge, it's where the courage is. Shine your light, shine it true.

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But you know that's irrelevant. I'm looking at a nigga like he's suffering impediment. A brother couldn't figure how did he do it. Elegant, a brother with a figure trying to cover my intelligence. The man with the matic and looking like he typical. The brother couldn't slip his head into the paramedic. And a brother with the heart and soul of an elephant.

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3: Sing dong a kissing dong a kissing dong a kissing dong a kissing dong a kissing dong a kissing dong a kissing dong a kissing dong a kissing dong a kissing dong a kissing dong a kissing dong a kissing dong a kissing dong a kissing dong a kissing dong a kissing dong a kissing dong a kissing dong a kissing dong a kissing dong a kissing dong a kissing dong a kissing dong a kissing dong a kissing dong a kissing dong a kissing dong a kissing dong a kissing dong a kissing dong a kissing dong a kissing dong a kissing dong a kissing dong a kissing dong a kissing dong a kissing dong a kissing dong a kissing dong a kissing dong a kissing dong a kissing dong a kissing dong a kissing dong a kissing dong a kissing dong a kissing dong a kissing dong a kissing dong a kissing dong a kissing dong a kissing dong a kissing dong a kissing dong a kissing dong a kissing dong a kissing dong a kissing dong a kissing dong a kissing dong a kissing dong a

0: There's one minute of our goals for the Nazis and again over. 5, 6, 7, 8, 4 for the Nazis and again over.
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1: Te vamos a pedir muy decentemente que si no estás bailando, que te devuelvas al lugar de donde saliste. 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

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Red drum could be the case, you the one. 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I try to show them love, but they take the piece. So now, man, I say fuck them all. All your slime moves, you know, defeat me. Just exposing yourself, that's all. Colonizers enough, you control me. Like, look how could spend touch on the ball. Indirect and passive aggression, but I can never see my downfall. Hate me now, who the fuck wanna talk shit now? Apple, Hollywood, FIFA, Hugo Boss, Netflix on, they pay me now. Bookings there, flying there, EasyJet, Ryanair. When we land, show if I care, show love everywhere, that's me now. Of course, you get hate when they get paid in fake love and exposure. Brainwash them, just do it for the culture. I am the culture, you know if you tell me how. Do my thing, do my thing. Drop them down limb by limb. If they won't be the king, show them my evil twin. Who got group man going? Too much pride in me to let anyone disrespect the real man I be. Not ever compare me to the soulless demons, they got no integrity. I stand on business, I call the spade a spade, so fuck your feelings, my G. Kindness taken for weakness, that kind of thing would they bring out the beast in me. Intimidated when I speak, they go feel the energy from the gods. Edo blood in my vein, they go no same rank from deep in the mud. Switch on warrior mode, they go be like, ah, this one is pass road. I don't want them before I expand, I'm one of the storm or rogue. You the one, disrespect my name, you the one. Dirty slap to the face, you the one. Red drum could be the case, you the one. Like, oh, you the one. Disrespect my name, you the one. Dirty slap to the face, you the one. Red drum could be the case, you the one.